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ஏமாந்து God, in the name of Jesus Christ, every ailment, every sickness will be removed, oh God. Hallelujah. There will be a supernatural power, oh God, that will be manifested.

wrong decisions in our lives because of hallelujah the wrong voices of God avarana sathagal naanga ketadudanga hallelujah edho ovvorukku kiruvathaanga indha naattile kiruvathaanga indha pandemic naattile aanduve devasindha seidhi makkal vaazhndu mudipadhu uttam

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